Yeah, I'm gonna start practically immediately. Yeah, yo. So gather round. We're the new fools in town. And the sounds laid down by the underground. We'll drink up all the whiskey that you got on your shelf. So just

fat backpacks for delivery. Fresher than what you're giving me. Nostalgia like a motherfucker. You ever read The Giving Tree by Shel Silverstein? I know you're feeling me. Hey, I know you're feeling me. I know you. My name is Slozy Edelson. I feel like I am better than every David, excluding Trugoy and Letterman. We the new. Gather round.

culture. 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

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Don't

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You just good. Now in the mix with DJ Farmer's Market. $10 gonna get a nice gift certificate to Whole Foods. Come on.

pictures in my mind are brittle. Words aren't clean either. I see something clearer. I see something clearer.

with Ghanaian man in the end, so don't be surprised if I say chale. Belati, no friends in the end, so don't be spun if I say dale. Niger boys and I say how far. Arab man say I start for the law. Angolan boy, Dublin Yako Mustar. My Jamaican dog, them I speak patois. Grew up with Ghanaian man in the end, so don't be surprised if I say chale. Belati, no friends in the end, so don't be spun if I say dale. Niger boys and I say how far. Arab man say I start for the law. Angolan boy, Dublin Yako Mustar. My Jamaican dog, them I speak patois. It is saying, let me hail up, God.

Rice, pounded yam, egg on side, beris and hilib, loads of spice, rice and peas and a plantain nice, the child with bangs on her cultures thrive. Luanda, Angola, Kizaka Confunzi, that's Samush Kizomba, immigrant child with an African heart, we bring the food and the vibes and the bro. We're Ghanaian man in the end, so don't be surprised if I say chale. We're Latino friends in the end, so don't be spun if I say dale. Naja boys and I say how far. Arab man say I start for the law. Angolan boy, Tabriya ko musta. My Jamaican dog, them I speak patois. Grew up with Ghanaian man in the end, so don't be surprised if I say chale. Me Latino friends in the end, so don't be spun if I say dale. Naja boys and I say how far. Arab man say I start for the law. Angolan boy, Tabriya ko musta. My Jamaican dog, them I speak patois. Ole Dumari. Wahala no bother my life, I'm the life of the party. Bless me with energy, vibes and the power to overcome anything. I went to school with girls from Congo. They spoke French but they waste Lingala. They stepped fine and the girls from Niger had style and grace and shape. Like all my days for twain, that's back, that's nyash, that's let me not move too big. 5 million and 40, naughty, shorty, wine for them man and a gal and brought them back. And that's back when shrubs had banging surf, so we matched, that's life in the LDN. Growing up fast with half of the world as friends. Grew up with Ghanaian man in the end, so don't be surprised if I say chale. Me Latino friends in the end, so don't be spun if I say dale. Naja boys and I say how far. Arab man say I start for the law. Angolan boy, Tabriya ko musta. My Jamaican dog, them I speak patois. Grew up with Ghanaian man in the end, so don't be surprised if I say chale. Me Latino friends in the end, so don't be spun if I say dale. Naja boys and I say how far. Arab man say I start for the law. Angolan boy, Tabriya ko musta. My Jamaican dog,

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0: If I like the response, them started getting heated. 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Them did that look for mischief, them up cap missing tie straps. Them better go and fix it like one, two, repeat after me, go soak. 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You not come from Cayman, business sheep, bumble wolf on vacation. This a no fire in the blood clot boot, you will get a kick from a para boot.
1: That's true.
0: This a no fire in the blood clot boot, you will get a kick from a para boot. 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Every day feel like Sunday for real. 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
2: Yeah. 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
0: Me drink mango lassi, me drink mango lassi. The feds them a watch me, your friends them a watch me. Pan the camera, me spotty. Chain link fence, yeah, me see it when them latchy. Me see the Springfield M79 and the M16. 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

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I'm a superhero. 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

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thrill, one drink, one pill, one kiss, a thrill, one drink, one pill, one kiss, a thrill, one drink, one pill, one kiss, a thrill, one drink, one pill, one kiss, a thrill, one drink, one pill, one kiss, a thrill, one drink, one pill, one kiss, a thrill, one drink, one pill, one kiss, a thrill, one drink, one pill, one kiss, a thrill, one drink, one p